0: days.
1: Well, this is not the way that I wanted to start off the show. It's B-Dub checking in. It's one of those stories you don't really want to have to tell. We've lost an absolute giant of country music. Dolly Parton has died at 80. I'll have more on Dolly and the incredible legacy she leaves behind coming up in minutes.

0: Well, this one hurts. It's B-Dub. Dolly Parton has died at the age of 80. TMZ first reported the news earlier this morning, and People has now also confirmed it. It's almost impossible to explain Dolly by just calling her a country singer. She was a songwriter, actress, businesswoman, philanthropist, and somehow one of the few celebrities everybody seemed to love. From Jolene and 9 to 5 to I Will Always Love You, her songs became part of our lives. And through the Imagination Library, she put millions of books into the hands of kids. Country music lost one of its great icons today. There will never be another Dolly Parton.
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15: And now it is time for the Mississippi Lottery Report from the Mississippi Lottery. Lotto America had no jackpot winner last night, so tomorrow night's drawing is now $2.93 million. Last night's numbers were 7, 13, 23, 35, and 44. The Starball was 3, and the All-Star Bonus Multiplier was 2. Powerball had no jackpot winner last night, so it rises to $96 million tomorrow night. Last night's numbers were 3, 16, 33, 38, and 68. The Powerball and the Powerplay multiplier were both 2. The double play numbers were 5, 6, 34, 38, and 39, with a Powerball of 7. Mega Millions jackpot drawing tonight is $130 million, the estimated cash value of which is $55.5 million. Millionaire for Life had no winner last night. The numbers were 7, 19, 26, 49, and 41, with the Millionaire Ball of 4. And Mississippi Match 5 also had no jackpot winner yesterday, so it rises to $170,000 tonight. Last night's numbers were 12, 13, 24, 33, and 34. This has been your Mississippi Lottery Report from the Mississippi Lottery. Remember to play responsibly and have fun, y'all.
16: Evening, watch out for a few showers and thunderstorms passing on by, but then eventually a lot of them will start to fade. We may still have a passing shower overnight tonight with mostly cloudy skies, but a lot of time will be dry. Tomorrow for your Tuesday, more scattered rain and rumbles likely, and on and off rain throughout the week. I'm meteorologist Matt Standridge.

E-scooters have taken over. Consumer Reports, this is interesting, tested 13 of them and found the best option is none. They said because of the higher speeds and an increase in injuries, we no longer recommend them at all. There could be hope for downtown America.

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0: Yeah, I heard that.
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2: He's a ranch hand in a pinch, man. Hotter than the red on the cattle brand. Cause she's a gold digger with a quick trigger. A cast iron skillet swinging lid flipper. Now he's a double wide on the county line. Sipping on a six pack of Lone Star Light. She did him dirty, took him to the club.

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Now he's a buckskin, 15 hands, 5-time team road champion. She never liked him, she don't need him. 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
1: To B-Dub, Carly Pierce on the show. Let's talk a little bit about Honest Woman, which is coming out at the end of the month. At this point, is being honest in your music easier or is it scarier because there's so many more people listening at this point than there were 10 years ago now?
2: I think it's easier because I think I really know my place in music and I know what people want from me. And I think if you're being honest, at least you can lay down at night and say you're authentically your own self.
1: Fair, fair. I mean, you've made a career out of saying the thing that a lot of women are thinking, but maybe don't want to say out loud. Is there anything on this album where you thought, you know, people are going to know exactly what I'm talking about?
2: There's a song called Happy for Myself that is talking about comparison. And for me, it was a true story of one of my girlfriends going ring shopping and me being totally having this really weird moment as a friend, being so excited for her, but also really longing to have that feeling myself and finding love myself. And I think that people, you know, who are trying to find love or have friends who are getting pregnant and they're not, and all these different things. I had a girl relate to it. She was waiting to ring the bell to be cancer free. I think comparison is just such a big part of our life on social media, especially.
1: Is that stuff, you know, like the friend thing and the envy, you know, we all go through that as human beings, but is that hard to write about because it's such an uncomfortable thing to admit in the first place?
2: I don't know what this says about me, but I'm like the first one to admit when I'm wrong. I'm the first one to be like, oh, I thought this. I'm such an open book that I think I get excited when I feel like I have an idea that might be a little uncomfortable for some people to talk about, because I feel like that's those kind of uncomfy, oh, is she really talking about this? Is she really like admitting this? I think that's where like you really can relate to people.
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Quitman, DeKalb, Newton. 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

coming up, one of the biggest names country music has ever known is gone. And honestly, this is one of those stories that doesn't feel real yet. We'll talk about it next in The Breakdown. Watch it go.

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1: This one hurts. Dolly Parton has died at the age of 80. TMZ broke the news this morning. People is now reporting her death, as are several other news services and the family themselves. It's almost impossible to explain Dolly's impact in 40 seconds. Jolene, 9 to 5, I Will Always Love You, the movies, Dollywood, Imagination Library, and somehow through all of it, she always just felt like Dolly. Country music has lost one of its greatest songwriters, greatest ambassadors, and genuinely one of the most beloved people we've ever had. Dolly Parton was 80 years old.
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22: This evening, watch out for a few showers and thunderstorms passing on by, but then eventually a lot of them will start to fade. We may still have a passing shower overnight tonight with mostly cloudy skies, but a lot of the time will be dry. Tomorrow for your Tuesday, more scattered rain and rumbles likely, and on and off rain throughout the week. I'm meteorologist Matt Standridge.

Does this sound like something that's straight out of TV or the movies? A couple of police officers in Houston, Texas, jumped into an Uber and asked the driver to follow a suspect for them. Like, that's the kind of stuff that does not happen in real life.

We finally know America's favorite way to eat a spud. It's B-Dub, and one generation is apparently trying to kill the baked potato. And yes, it's a slow news day. That's next.

97OKK remembers music and entertainment icon Dolly Parton, who passed away today at the age of 80. 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

0: National Potato Day was last week, and a new poll found America's favorite potato is the French fry. No surprise there. 30% picked fries, followed by mashed potatoes, and then baked potatoes at 16%. But baked potatoes are apparently becoming the Buick sedan of side dishes. 28% of boomers say it's their favorite. Gen X drops to 19, millennials 12, Gen Z just 5%. Younger people would rather have fries, chips, or hash browns. And honestly, I understand. A baked potato is basically a 45-minute commitment to butter and sour cream. French fries understand that I have places to be.
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97OKK remembers music and entertainment icon Dolly Parton, who passed away today at the age of 80. 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
3: This evening, watch out for a few showers and thunderstorms passing on by, but then eventually a lot of them will start to fade. We may still have a passing shower overnight tonight with mostly cloudy skies, but a lot of the time will be dry. Tomorrow for your Tuesday, more scattered rain and rumbles likely, and on and off rain throughout the week. I'm meteorologist Matt.

I don't know why, but I've had the desire the last couple of weeks to try one of those float tanks. You ever seen those saltwater tanks where you like float and you're just in this encapsulated thing? I think my anxiety would get the better of me inside it, which would defeat the purpose of it, which is to relax. But I still think I want to give it a shot.

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2: 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We get country.
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0: This one is tough. Earlier this morning, TMZ broke the news that Dolly Parton had died at the age of 80. It's B-Dub. There are artists who have hits. There are artists who become stars. And then there's Dolly. She became part of the fabric of country music and really American culture. The songs, the personality, the humor, Dollywood, the philanthropy. She was one of those people who somehow felt larger than life and still completely down to earth. Again, Dolly Parton has passed away at 80.
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Ella Langley, 19 weeks at number one on the Billboard Hot 100. She has now tied Shaboozy's Bar Song Tipsy and Lil Nas X, Old Town Road, as the longest non-holiday song on that chart. Mariah Carey's All I Want for Christmas Is You is at 22 weeks. She will probably surpass that in the next few because nothing is coming in the rearview mirror. Choosing Texas, 19 weeks on top.

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0: This one is tough. Earlier today, we learned that Dolly Parton had died at 80 years old. Her family confirmed the news after TMZ first reported it this morning. It's B-Dub, and I don't know that you can really measure what Dolly meant to country music. Jolene, Coat of Many Colors, 9 to 5, I Will Always Love You. Somehow the songs were only part of it. She was funny. She was kind, wildly talented, incredibly generous, and one of those people who pretty much everybody loved. Country music didn't just lose a legend today. We lost Dolly, and that one hurts.
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So my dad's been home from the hospital a week now. He got to go home last Tuesday, has another follow-up appointment on Thursday, and I've had some people ask how he's doing. He's fighting stage four cancer, so he's doing as best as he can. But the important thing is he's leaned back into his faith, and he's got a good head on his shoulders about it. Like, he's in good spirits. So what more can you ask for at this point?

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1: It's B-Dub with your breakdown of what's trending. And today, sad news, Dolly Parton has died at the age of 80. TMZ broke the news this morning, and now it's being confirmed by multiple outlets. And this one is tough, because Dolly wasn't just a singer. She was Dolly. Jolene, 9 to 5, I Will Always Love You, songwriter, actress, philanthropist, businesswoman, and somehow one of the few people everybody seemed to genuinely love. Just days ago, she was still talking about future projects and saying she had more she wanted to accomplish. Country music lost one of its absolute giants today. Dolly Parton was 80.
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7: This evening, watch out for a few showers and thunderstorms passing on by, but then eventually a lot of them will start to fade. We may still have a passing shower overnight tonight with mostly cloudy skies, but a lot of the time will be dry. Tomorrow for your Tuesday, more scattered rain and rumbles likely, and on and off rain throughout the week. I'm meteorologist Matt

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Will it be Ella Langley? Will it be Morgan Wallen? Will it be an outsider that we've never heard of? 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You never know. 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

appreciate you making it another great show. We'll do it again tomorrow. More with Carly Pearce on tomorrow's show. And if there's anything you need in the meantime, I'm at Beat Up Radio. Otherwise, I'll see you then.

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0: Is it Ole Miss when LSU travels to Oxford September 19th? Or is it when Bama travels to Stark Vegas to take on State?
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2: Tonight, there may be a spotty shower, but for the most part, we should be drying out as temperatures fall to the low 70s. Tomorrow for your Wednesday, lots of sun. It'll be another hot one, mid-90s expected. And then watch out for some scattered rain and thunderstorms to develop later in the afternoon. I'm meteorologist Matt Standard.

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0: 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Or is it when Bama travels to Stark Vegas to take on State?
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2: Tonight, there may be a spotty shower, but for the most part, we should be drying out as temperatures fall to the low 70s. Tomorrow for your Wednesday, lots of sun. It'll be another hot one, mid-90s expected. And then watch out for some scattered rain and thunderstorms to develop later in the afternoon. I'm meteorologist Matt Standridge. 97.

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2: Tonight, there may be a spotty shower, but for the most part, we should be drying out as temperatures fall to the low 70s. Tomorrow for your Wednesday, lots of sun. It'll be another hot one, mid-90s expected, and then watch out for some scattered rain and thunderstorms to develop later in the afternoon. I'm meteorologist Matt Standridge. 96.

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1: Tonight, there may be a spotty shower, but for the most part, we should be drying out as temperatures fall to the low 70s. Tomorrow for your Wednesday, lots of sun. It'll be another hot one, mid-90s expected. And then watch out for some scattered rain and thunderstorms to develop later in the afternoon. I'm meteorologist Matt Standridge. 97.

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1: Tonight, there may be a spotty shower, but for the most part, we should be drying out as temperatures fall to the low 70s. Tomorrow for your Wednesday, lots of sun. It'll be another hot one, mid-90s expected, and then watch out for some scattered rain and thunderstorms to develop later in the afternoon. I'm meteorologist Matt Standridge. 97.

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3: Tonight, there may be a spotty shower, but for the most part, we should be drying out as temperatures fall to the low 70s. Tomorrow for your Wednesday, lots of sun. It'll be another hot one, mid-90s expected. And then watch out for some scattered rain and thunderstorms to develop later in the afternoon. I'm meteorologist Matt Standridge. 97.

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3: Tonight, there may be a spotty shower, but for the most part, we should be drying out as temperatures fall to the low 70s. Tomorrow for your Wednesday, lots of sun. It'll be another hot one, mid-90s.

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2: Tonight, there may be a spotty shower, but for the most part, we should be drying out as temperatures fall to the low 70s. Tomorrow for your Wednesday, lots of sun. It'll be another hot one, mid-90s expected. And then watch out for some scattered rain and thunderstorms to develop later in the afternoon. I'm meteorologist Matt Standridge.

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3: Tonight, there may be a spotty shower, but for the most part, we should be drying out as temperatures fall to the low 70s. Tomorrow for your Wednesday, lots of sun. It'll be another hot one, mid-90s expected. And then watch out for some scattered rain and thunderstorms to develop later in the afternoon. I'm meteorologist Matt Standridge. 97.

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2: Tonight, there may be a spotty shower, but for the most part, we should be drying out as temperatures fall to the low 70s. Tomorrow for your Wednesday, lots of sun. It'll be another hot one, mid-90s expected. And then watch out for some scattered rain and thunderstorms to develop later in the afternoon. I'm meteorologist Matt Standridge. 97.

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4: Good morning. It's going to be another unsettled day out there across eastern Mississippi, western Alabama. There may be a spotty shower passing by this morning, but for the most part, expect a good mix of sun and clouds for the first half of the day, and then watch out for scattered rain and storms this afternoon and evening. I'm meteorologist Matt Stindridge. 97.

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0: Good morning. It is just before 6 o'clock, 71 degrees in Meridian, and this is your community update, a service of Webb and Stevens Funeral Homes on 97 OKK. From the Robert Barham Family Funeral Homes, today is going to be the service for Mrs. Laverne G. Baines. That is going to take place at the Union Baptist Church Cemetery starting at 11. Tomorrow is the service for Mr. Thurman Elliott Rogers Jr. That'll take place at 11 o'clock at the Trinity Assembly of God. This Saturday will be the visitation and service for Mr. Thomas Sanderford. Both will be at the Robert Barham Family Funeral Home. Service will be at 11:30, and the visitation will take place from 9 to 11:15. Finally, from the Milling Funeral Home of Union and Sebastopol, services for Miss Eddie Yvonne White will be held at 2 p.m. this Friday at the Milling Funeral Home Chapel of Union. Visitation will be held from 12:30 to 2 p.m. at the Milling Funeral Home. 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
1: I'm Cash Matlock with Queen City News Feed. Here's what's happening. A 24-year-old Conahatta man is charged with first-degree murder after a woman was found shot to death in Neshoba County. Deputies say 24-year-old Penicia Faye Mingo was found dead early Wednesday on County Road 632. Investigators later searched a home on the same road and recovered a rifle they say matched the shell casings found at the scene. Deputies arrested 24-year-old Marquesian Rush and say he confessed during questioning. The investigation remains ongoing and additional charges could be considered. A 22-year-old Pearl River man has pleaded guilty to a federal charge involving the sexual exploitation of a minor. The Justice Department says Eli Joe admitted to coercing and enticing a minor to engage in sexually explicit conduct for the purpose of producing images that were later sent to him online. Joe faces between 15 and 30 years in federal prison and is scheduled to be sentenced January 12th. The Choctaw Police Department and FBI Safe Trails Task Force investigated the case. In other news, Marty Stewart's Congress of Country Music in Philadelphia is remembering country music legend Dolly Parton following her death. In a statement, the Congress extended sympathies to Parton's family, friends, and fans, remembering her music, acting career, and generosity. Parton performed at the Congress 3 years ago to help support its mission of preserving country music history. The statement closed with a tribute to the singer saying, quote, "We will always love

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1: Good morning. It's going to be another unsettled day out there across eastern Mississippi, western Alabama. There may be a spotty shower passing by this morning, but for the most part, expect a good mix of sun and clouds for the first half of the day, and then watch out for scattered rain and storms this afternoon and evening. I'm meteorologist Matt Stindridge.
2: Well, thank you, Matt. Currently, it is 75 in the cab in Philadelphia, 73 at NAS Meridian, and 72 at Key Field. From your Twin States Weather Authority, this is 97 OKK. And I, it's Dolly's show today. That's what we're doing. It's Dolly Parton all morning long. We're gonna be playing her music. We're gonna be telling stories. I'm gonna be giving my take on everything. Dolly Parton made country music cool. She made it worldwide. It's a day I don't want to be sad, but it's gonna be hard not to be. We're going to tell your stories. If you have a Dolly Parton story, if you met her, if you have a favorite song, if you have a favorite movie, if you just want to talk about her, 601-693-3697. It's your hometown country morning show. My name is Quinn. We're going to be remembering.

0: My name is Brian Seaver, announcing the passing of my Aunt Dolly Rebecca Parton Dean. Dolly was a farmer, just like her daddy. He farmed the soil, she farmed songs and happiness. Dolly called me and said she wants to rest in a beautiful bed of plush cotton because after a life wearing heavy rhinestones, she finally deserves to be comfortable and have some rest. Rest in peace, Aunt Dolly. She will always love you.
1: You know, growing up, every single teacher said the same thing on my report cards. Talks too much in class. I always was good at finding words to say. I was always a good conversationalist. So naturally, I found radio as a career. When I heard about the passing of Dolly Parton, I was at a loss for words for the first time in my life. I wish I had the right words to say right now to give comfort to the people out there who truly understand what this woman was all about. She wasn't just a talented singer or a phenomenal actress. She had a way of making people feel warm and happy purely through her existence. Everything that that woman tried, she didn't just succeed at, she became one of the best. She is one of the most iconic figures, not just in country music, but across every

every single genre. In the past 24 hours, rock stars, pop stars, country stars, and rappers, everyone from businessmen to actors to even the President of the United States, have come out and said the world lost a truly beautiful human being. Dolly Parton was really one of one. There will never be another Dolly Parton, and I believe that is the way she would want it. She would never want any of us to be anything but ourselves. And the only thing that brings me comfort today is knowing that Dolly Parton has officially reunited with her husband Carl of over 50 years, who passed away last year. My name is Quinn Alexander. This is your Hometown Country Morning Show, and today we remember the legend of Dolly Parton.

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97 OKK, your hometown country morning show, 601-693-3697. We're talking Dolly Parton this morning. How are you feeling about everything? Is there a song that you love? Is there a movie you love? Maybe you just want to talk about how she impacted your life. 601-693-3697.

0: 97OKK, your hometown country morning show. We are remembering the legend of Dolly Parton. She passed away yesterday at the age of 80 years old. And we're talking about how we're feeling about it. What your favorite song was, you have a specific memory about her, or if you just want to remember her as the amazing person she was. We got Vanessa listening in Meridian. How are you feeling this morning?
1: I feel like we're losing a national treasure. She just really gave back to the community, and her presence, she's just so sweet, and anyone, you know, that knows her, she's a really good-hearted human being.
0: Yeah, Dolly Parton really was a legend. Thank you for calling. Samantha, how are you feeling about everything? Remember, there are no wrong answers here.
2: It's very sad that such a great person like Dolly Parton has passed away. At least we know where she's gone, and she's with her husband now, so that's awesome.
0: Yeah, absolutely. She is back with Carl. That reunion in heaven was probably absolutely stunning. I know there are no tears in heaven, but those two reuniting just might be the exception. 601-693-3697. How are you feeling about the loss of Dolly Parton? What did she mean to you? 601-693-3697. 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
6: Good morning. It's going to be another unsettled day out there across eastern Mississippi, western Alabama. There may be a spotty shower passing by this morning, but for the most part, expect a good mix of sun and clouds for the first half of the day, and then watch out for scattered rain and storms this afternoon and evening. I'm meteorologist Matt Stindrich. 97.

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What is your Dolly Parton story? Or do you just love one of her songs or movies more than the others? Here's one that's both. Through the

0: 97 OKK, your hometown country morning show. We're sharing our Dolly Parton stories this morning. Rachel and Quitman, how are you feeling about the passing of Dolly?
1: I am saddened by it. When Kenny Rogers died, though, I cried because Dolly Parton and Kenny were best friends. So I suppose she's in heaven with Kenny now.
0: Do you have a favorite song of hers?
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0: I mean, you can't go wrong with a Dolly Parton movie. Do you have a favorite?
1: The Coat of Many Colors.
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1: 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I made both of my kids watch it at the time, and we all cried together.
0: 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What is your Dolly Parton story? 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Is there a song that inspires you and a story behind it? 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
1: I'm Cash Matlock with Queen City News Feed. Here's what's happening. A 24-year-old Conahatta man is charged with first-degree murder after a woman was found shot to death in Neshoba County. Deputies say 24-year-old Penicia Faye

0: Domingo was found dead early Wednesday on County Road 632. Investigators later searched a home on the same road and recovered a rifle they say matched the shell casings found at the scene. Deputies arrested 24-year-old Marquesian Rush and say he confessed during questioning. The investigation remains ongoing and additional charges could be considered. A 22-year-old Pearl River man has pleaded guilty to a federal charge involving the sexual exploitation of a minor. The Justice Department says Eli Joe admitted to coercing and enticing a minor to engage in sexually explicit conduct for the purpose of producing images that were later sent to him online. Joe faces between 15 and 30 years in federal prison and is scheduled to be sentenced January 12th. The Choctaw Police Department and FBI Safe Trails Task Force investigated the case. In other news, Marty Stewart's Congress of Country Music in Philadelphia is remembering country music legend Dolly Parton following her death. In a statement, the Congress extended sympathies to Parton's family, friends, and fans, remembering her music, acting career, and generosity. Parton performed at the Congress 3 years ago to help support its mission of preserving country music history. The statement closed with a tribute to the singer saying, quote, "We will always love you, Dolly," end quote. I'm Cash Matlock. Follow us on Facebook or visit queencitynewsfeed.com.
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4: Good morning. It's going to be another unsettled day out there across eastern Mississippi, western Alabama. There may be a spotty shower passing by this morning, but for the most part, expect a good mix of sun and clouds for the first half of the day, and then watch out for scattered rain and storms this afternoon and evening. I'm meteorologist Matt Stindridge.
5: Well, thank you, Matt. 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Philadelphia, 74 at NAS Meridian, and 74 at Key Field. From your Twin States Weather Authority, we are 97 OKK. And this is your hometown country morning show. Today's reason to smile. We're talking about the things that Dolly Parton did that you might not know about as we celebrate her life today. 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

Blake Shelton on 97 OKK, your hometown country morning show. It is Quinn, and when I found out that Dolly Parton covered Jimmy Rogers, well, of course, I'm going to be playing that song as much as I possibly can without my boss getting mad at me. 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
2: Dolly Parton is today's reason to smile. I mean, I could just say her name and you're already smiling. She truly was one of one in this world. But I'm not sure if you know just how amazing she was. Did you know that she was actually a producer on Buffy the Vampire Slayer? Yeah, she was a nerd, and I love it. The world's first ever cloned sheep was named after her. Apparently, the real-life Jolene was a bank teller. She lost a look-alike contest to a drag queen. She co-wrote a best-selling thriller novel with an acclaimed author. And one of the most incredible things that she did was she donated anonymously, paying for marching band uniforms and instruments at high schools across Tennessee and the American South. They knew that she was the one that paid for them, but she never wanted anyone to blast it out while she was alive. Never talk about it while she was alive. And the students that got the uniforms, they added a tiny butterfly to their uniform in honor of her generous gifts. Dolly Parton was an amazing

0: amazing human being. And the crazy thing about it is we are learning more and more about her after she has passed. The world is different. It's not worse. It's not better. But it is different. There's a different atmosphere to it. We will never forget you, Dolly. We hope you are up in heaven with your husband, listening to great music. You're probably leading the choir right now. And I know that we're all jealous because that choir probably sounds beautiful. It's 97 OKK, your hometown country morning show. We are celebrating birthdays and anniversaries next. So if you know someone with a birthday or an anniversary today, text that into us now at 601-693-3697.
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0: And now it is time for the Mississippi Lottery Report from the Mississippi Lottery. Lotto America has their jackpot drawing tonight, which is now $2.93 million. The estimated cash value, $1.25 million. Again, that drawing is tonight. Powerball has their drawing tonight for $96 million. That estimated cash value, $41.2 million. Mega Millions has their jackpot drawing on Friday, which is now $145 million after no one won last night. Last night's numbers were 7, 10, 47, 48.

8 and 50. The Mega Ball was 14. There was no Millionaire for Life winner last night. Those numbers were 24, 45, 50, 53, and 57. And the Millionaire Ball was 3. And finally, no winner for Mississippi Match 5. The estimated jackpot for tonight is now $180,000. Last night's numbers were 12, 20, 24, 29, and 33. This has been your Mississippi Lottery Report from the Mississippi Lottery on 97 OKK.

97 OKK, your hometown country morning show. What kind of man do you need? I'm not sure, but we got four of them for you. Hardy, Eric Church, Morgan Wallen, and Tim McGraw. Plus, we are celebrating birthdays and anniversaries two songs away. 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Birthdays and anniversaries are coming up next.

0: 97 OKK, your hometown country morning show. It is Quinn, and it is time to celebrate. That's right, that sound means it's time to celebrate birthdays and anniversaries. Thank you to everybody who submitted a birthday or an anniversary today. And I just got to say, oh my gosh, August 26th is so jam-packed full of birthdays. Rusty Reed from Collinsville turning 59 today. Amanda Willoughby turning 41. Amy Lutz is 26. Ken Morgan from Meridian, 52. Kyler Goodman turning 14. Riley Bates is 16. Keegan Birch is 12. And Paul Donovan is 56 years old. Rusty, Amanda, Amy, Ken, Kyler, Riley, Keegan, Paul, happy birthday from all of us at 97 OKK. We hope your day is full of great memories and even better food. And a very happy 6th anniversary to Joe and Jennifer Guidel. Joe and Jennifer Guidel, I apologize if the last name is pronounced incorrectly. I'm known to do that. I swear I can read all the letters, I just can't pronounce them properly. Happy anniversary to Joe and Jennifer. Y'all are in the running to win the $50 BroBridge gift card. That drawing will be done on Friday. It's your hometown country morning show on 97 OKK. Rascal Flatts and Lee Bryce are next.
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10: Good morning. It's going to be another unsettled day out there across eastern Mississippi, western Alabama. There may be a spotty shower passing by this morning, but for the most part, expect a good mix of sun and clouds for the first half of the day, and then watch out for scattered rain and storms this afternoon and evening. I'm meteorologist Matt Stindridge. 97.

0: 7OKK, your hometown country morning show. It is Quinn, and I just realized the new episode of Ted Lasso is out, so now I have something to do when I get home.
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97 OKK, your hometown country morning show. My name is Quinn, and I want to play my favorite Dolly Parton song. Might be an interesting choice for some people, but hey, can't explain why I love it. I just do. Watch it.

0: 97 OKK, your hometown country morning show. It is Quinn, and it is time to check in with the internet to see what the heck is going on in the world. Ryan Gosling is apparently in the early stages of developing a live-action Flintstones movie, which, hey, sounds like fun, until you find out that the film is going to follow an adult Bam Bam. You know, the rubble kid. I don't think anybody wants this. I mean, I'd love a live-action Flintstones movie, but make it about Bam Bam? Why would they do that? Uber's new live stream feature is helping parents monitor their teens' rides for safety. Well, that's good. I like that. Took them a really long time to do that, but hey, at least it's happening. A nationwide recall has been issued for Clear Eyes Maximum Itchy Eye Relief. They've recalled nearly 40,000 bottles. The FDA says that there is a lack of assurance of sterility. These drops were sold at Walmart, Target, Kroger, CVS, and Dollar General. And consumers should stop using the product and can return it for a refund. And finally, in some fun news, a Vilnius, Lithuania soccer team has invited Ted Lasso star Jason Sudeikis to coach one of their women's teams. They say that they like to do bold things to get the world attention. This would definitely do that. And they don't want it as a stunt. They legitimately want Jason Sudeikis to coach their women's teams. That is a reality show I would watch. It's like a real-life actual Ted Lasso starring the Ted Lasso. It's 97 OKK, your hometown country morning show. BB Rexha and Florida Georgia Line are next.
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1: I'm Cash Matlock with Queen City News Feed. Here's what's happening. A 24-year-old Conahatta man is charged with first-degree murder after a woman was found shot to death in Neshoba County. Deputies say 24-year-old Panicia Faye Mingo was found dead early Wednesday on County Road 632. Investigators later searched a home on the same road and recovered a rifle they say matched the shell casings found at the scene. Deputies arrested 24-year-old Marquesian Rush and say he confessed during questioning. The investigation remains ongoing and additional charges could be considered. A 22-year-old Pearl River man has pleaded guilty to a federal charge involving the sexual exploitation of a minor. The Justice Department says Eli Joe admitted to coercing and enticing a minor to engage in sexually explicit conduct for the purpose of producing images that were later sent to him online. Joe faces between 15 and 30 years in federal prison and is scheduled to be sentenced January 12th. The Choctaw Police Department and FBI Safe Trails Task Force investigated the case. In other news, Marty Stewart's Congress of Country Music in Philadelphia is remembering country music legend Dolly Parton following her death. In a statement, the Congress extended sympathies to Parton's family, friends, and fans, remembering her music, acting career, and generosity. Parton performed at the Congress 3 years ago to help support its mission of preserving country music history. The statement closed with a tribute to the singer saying, quote, "We will always love you, Dolly," end quote. I'm Cash Matlock. Follow us on Facebook or visit queencitynewsfeed.com.
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2: Good morning. It's going to be another unsettled day out there across eastern Mississippi, western Alabama. There may be a spotty shower passing by this morning, but for the most part, expect a good mix of sun and clouds for the first half of the day, and then watch out for scattered rain and storms this afternoon and evening. I'm meteorologist Matt Stendridge.
3: Well, thank you, Matt. Currently, it is 78 in DeKalb, Philadelphia, 77 at NAS Meridian, and 79 at Key Field. From your Twin States Weather Authority, this is 97 OKK. And a good morning to you. It's Quinn Alexander. Remembering Dolly Parton all day long today, celebrating her life. We'll be sprinkling in her music throughout the morning as well. 9:15. Got your first clue for the Grand Ole Opry Artist of the Week. You do not want to miss that again. 9:15 this morning. And coming up, got a major announcement to tell you about. You don't want to miss that. It's your hometown country morning show. 97.

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2: All right. So community members in Toledo have raised more than $29,000 for a deaf woman and her son after she was scammed out of $12,000, causing her to be evicted from her home. Her name is Deborah Huber, and she spent 7 months communicating with someone posing as an employee of a deaf services organization who promised to help her get a new home, leading her to sending money to the scammer. After the eviction, her and her son were given a temporary place to stay at a respite care home, and a family friend started a crowdfund campaign. It took just 10 days to reach their goal of $29,000. Huber and her son can continue staying in the respite care until mid-October, but they face challenges finding a permanent home because of the eviction due to a bad credit history. She says she is grateful for the outpouring of support and hopes to find a new home before the temporary housing runs out. And that is today's Reason to Smile, an entire community coming together to help somebody who was tricked out of their life savings. A deaf woman was scammed, and someone is getting away with it. It breaks my heart that that happens, and the sad part is it doesn't show any signs of slowing down. My name is Quinn, and that is today's Reason to Smile on 97OKK. It's your hometown country morning show. Brantley Gilbert and the latest from John Party are next.
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0: 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It is Quinn, and I do not want you guys to miss tomorrow morning, 7:45. A big announcement happening right here on 97OKK. Yes, I am announcing an announcement. Tomorrow morning, 7:45, do not miss it. Quinn, what on earth are we going to do in the meantime? 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It's 97OKK. 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
6: Good morning. It's going to be another unsettled day out there across eastern Mississippi, western Alabama. There may be a spotty shower passing by this morning, but for the most part, expect a good mix of sun and clouds for the first half of the day, and then watch out for scattered rain and storms this afternoon and evening. I'm meteorologist Matt Stindridge.

0: My name is Brian Seaver, announcing the passing of my Aunt Dolly Rebecca Parton Dean. Dolly was a farmer, just like her daddy. He farmed the soil, she farmed songs and happiness. Dolly called me and said she wants to rest in a beautiful bed of plush cotton because after a life wearing heavy rhinestones, she finally deserves to be comfortable and have some rest. Rest in peace, Aunt Dolly. She will always love you.
1: You know, growing up, every single teacher said the same thing on my report cards. Talks too much in class. I always was good at finding words to say. I was always a good conversationalist. So naturally, I found radio as a career. When I heard about the passing of Dolly Parton, I was at a loss for words for the first time in my life. I wish I had the right words to say right now to give comfort to the people out there who truly understand what this woman was all about. She wasn't just a talented singer or a phenomenal actress. She had a way of making people feel warm and happy purely through her existence. Everything that woman tried, she didn't just succeed at, she became one of the best. She is one of the most iconic figures, not just in country music, but across every single genre. In the past 24 hours, rock stars, pop stars, country stars, and rappers, everyone from businessmen to actors to even the President of the United States have come out and said the world lost a truly beautiful human being. Dolly Parton was really one of one. There will never be another Dolly Parton, and I believe that is the way she would want it. She would never want any of us to be anything but ourselves. And the only thing that brings me comfort today is knowing that Dolly Parton has officially reunited with her husband Carl of over 50 years, who passed away last year. My name is Quinn Alexander. This is your Hometown Country Morning Show, and today we remember the legend of Dolly Parton.
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1: I'm Nicole Murray with Your Money Now. Meta and a coalition of state attorneys general have settled a major federal trial centering on allegations social media giant misrepresented the extent of child-related mental health harms caused by apps like Facebook and Instagram. The settlement comes amid the second week of the trial. Zoom Communications forecast third quarter profit below Wall Street expectations, signaling stiff competition was squeezing the video conferencing company even as it ramps up AI features on its services. Shares of the California-based company fell 3.8% after the report's release. Self-driving technology company Waymo said it will begin testing its autonomous vehicles in Munich in the coming weeks, laying the groundwork for a commercial ride-hailing service in Germany that it aims to launch toward the end of 2027. Waymo said its vehicles would initially drive manually across to map local roads and test with trained autonomous specialists behind the wheel. Futures are lower. That's Your Money Now.
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sky. 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Other scenes come to think I missed them all.

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That sunset, cliffs by the sea, and the night rolled in. And you still talk about that moon that I can't recall.

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We are cruising through 30 minutes of continuous country for your workday. Blake Shelton is on with his latest. This is Let Him In Anyway.

7OKK, your hometown country morning show. Today is the first day for the Grand Ole Opry Artist of the Week. I'll give you three clues. One right now, one tomorrow, and one on Friday, all around the same time. On Friday, once you hear the final clue, then you will guess as to who you think the artist is for your chance at tickets to the Grand Ole Opry. Enough about the game. It's time to play. Here is your first clue. This artist is a Grammy, ACM, CMA,

0: 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Who is this artist? That is your first clue of three. You'll get your next clue tomorrow. Don't you dare miss it. The more clues you have, the better chance you have of winning the tickets on 97OKK.
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11: We have a good mix of sun and clouds, but also a couple isolated showers passing on by. Not everyone gets wet. It's later this afternoon and evening when the rain chance will go up. Scattered rain and storms are likely. Highs will reach the mid-90s later this afternoon, and then we should clear out tonight with more scattered storms tomorrow. I'm meteorologist Matt Standards.

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0: 97 OKK, your hometown country morning show. Thank you once again for hanging out with me this morning. It is a somber day, but I choose to not let it get me down completely. We will always remember the legend of Dolly Parton and all that she has done, not just for country music, but for the world. John Garrett is on his way next. You all enjoy the rest of your Wednesday. I'll be seeing you tomorrow.
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0: Your Country 97 OKK at Work with Tucker Wetmore. I'm John Garrett, and yesterday, I guess it was about 1 o'clock, we heard the news about Dolly Parton. So we kind of went wall-to-wall Dolly, and I heard a lot of classic Dolly tracks on Todd's show yesterday afternoon. I forgot she had so many hits. When you get to the point of a Dolly Parton level, it's hard to keep up with all of your hits. But you can read up on the life and times of the great Dolly Parton and how Marty Stewart is mourning Dolly Parton's death. That's on Queen City News Feed, news you need, and more of your country coming up, like superstar Ella Langley and Sam Hunt and Luke Combs on the job on the app echoing.com at work. 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
4: We have a good mix of sun and clouds, but also a couple isolated showers passing on by. Not everyone gets wet. It's later this afternoon and evening when the rain chance will go up. Scattered rain and storms are likely. Highs will reach the mid-90s later this afternoon, and then we should clear out tonight with more scattered storms tomorrow. I'm meteorologist Matt Standridge.

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1: Your country, 97 OKK with Josh Ross, who's from Canada. I don't know if they care about football up in Canada. Do they have college football in Canada? Anyway, we have it down here, and we want to send you to see some of the biggest games this season with the 97 OKK College Football Kickoff Sweepstakes. It's your chance to go see LSU and Ole Miss September 19th. In Alabama and Mississippi State on October 3rd. 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

Country 97 OKK all day at work with another 30 minutes of continuous country underway. By the way, B-Dub's on 7 to midnight. Did you catch him?

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And Megan Patrick, who is in her last trimester of her first golden child, due in October.

0: Your Country 97 OKK at work with Riley Green. I'm John Garrett, and on Queen City News Feed, we got a creeper alert. A Pearl River man has pleaded guilty to production of images of children. And this is a big story. A 22-year-old man from Pearl River. We have the full story on that. Hide your wife, hide your kids, and find out what he is facing for this crime on Queen City News Feed. Definitely news you need locally and statewide and all of the country you need to get you through the workday, like Lee Bryce, Langley and Wallen, and Thomas Redd after this quick break.
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9: Your country weather. We have a good mix of sun and clouds, but also a couple isolated showers passing on by. Not everyone gets wet. It's later this afternoon and evening when the rain chance will go up. Scattered rain and storms are likely. Highs will reach the mid-90s later this afternoon, and then we should clear out tonight with more scattered storms tomorrow. I'm meteorologist Matt Stanley.

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0: 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About to do lunch with Josh Turner, an old Luke Bryan, now a classic Luke Bryan song, and John Morgan coming up. I am John Garrett, and we're in the last week of the Big Bite Bounty Photo Contest, brought to you by our good friends at Magnolia Marine, Leftwich Plumbing, LLC, and Clark County Co-op. 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And somebody's going to win a Lose LZR Pro Speed Rod and Reel Combo and $100 in cash. 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And if you have a submission, tell your mom and them to get online and vote in the Big Bite Bounty Photo Contest, because it ends this week. 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

Your Country 97 OKK. Earlier this year, Chase Matthews, bass player, was arrested and charged with crimes against children. So Chase immediately kicked him out of the band. Wow.

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In this heat, you don't want to mess around. You don't want to take any chances. It's 97 OKK at lunch with new Kenny Chesney.

0: Your Country 97 OKK with Corey Kent White, and I am John Garrett. Donald Trump has ordered all flags to be flown at half-mast in honor and remembrance of the great Dolly Parton, who is so much more than just a great country singer and entertainer. She donated over a million books to children in her lifetime and ran a heck of an amusement park. Did you ever go to Dollywood? It's big and it's growing. If you haven't ever been over to East Tennessee, best time to go to Dollywood is in the fall, because they're cooking apple cider and stuff outside while you're walking around, and it's awesome. They got great kettle corn there too. The great Dolly Parton is remembered by Marty Stewart's Congress of Country Music, and you can read all about the great contributions Dolly has made to not only country music but the world on Queen City News Feed. Definitely news you need, and more of your country coming up at lunch. I got a Jason, a Blake, and a Morgan.
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2: Hey, it's Quinn Alexander, and it is time to shine a spotlight on the latest from Music City. So before Ella Langley ever dreamed of having a record-breaking song like Choosin' Texas, she was singing to nervous dental patients as a kid. One of the very first songs she ever learned to sing was Froggy Went A-Courtin', and her cousin would have her sing it to dental patients in the waiting room. I'm not 100% sure her cousin liked her very much. Stella Lefty is reportedly doing some damage control after quietly leaving her spot as the opener on Tucker Wetmore's Brunette Tour. She apologized on social media, saying, "I just want to apologize for everyone for not announcing sooner that I am not opening on the Tucker Wetmore dates. I love Tucker, and I know the shows are going to be amazing. I wanted to announce it earlier, but I was advised not to, which was a mistake." And finally, if you're a fan of Jason Aldean's music, you can now dress like him too. He just released his own clothing line under the brand 10 Stone. The line is a collab between Jason Aldean and camouflage clothing brand True Timber, and is available both at Walmart and Walmart.com.
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7: We have a good mix of sun and clouds, but also a couple isolated showers passing on by. Not everyone gets wet. It's later this afternoon and evening when the rain chance will go up. Scattered rain and storms are likely. Highs will reach the mid-90s later this afternoon, and then we should clear out tonight with more scattered storms tomorrow. I'm meteorologist Matt Standridge.

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0: Newsy on your country 97 OKK. I am John Garrett with more winning than ever before. And now the college football kickoff sweepstakes. College football kicks off next Saturday, but we're going to send you to some of the biggest games this year. LSU and Ole Miss on the 19th of September, and Alabama and Mississippi State October 3rd. 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

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Average price of gas in Mississippi, $3.60 a gallon. So now we know why Jordan Davis is turning that truck around. He can't afford to drive it.

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Keith Urban's a little late, but you are just in time for more of your country on 97 OKK. Here's new artist Zach Johnson.

0: Jay, and I am John Garrett, keeping you updated on local news that affects you. In Philly, the Neshoba County Sheriff's Office confirm a 24-year-old woman is dead and another 24-year-old is charged with murder after a shooting on County Road 632. We have the very latest on that news that affects you out of Philadelphia on Queen City News Feed and all of your country on 97OKK, like the new Kane Brown song, Woman, Home Slice, Randy Houser, and Morgan Wallen, all coming up on OKK at Work.
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12: Tracking some scattered showers and thunderstorms starting to fire up out there across eastern Mississippi, western Alabama. While not everyone gets wet, do expect an unsettled evening across the area. Tonight will fall to the 70s with some clearing. We should be drier for the most part overnight, and then more scattered storms later tomorrow. I'm meteorologist Matt Standridge. 97.

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0: Your Country 97 OKK at work with Hardy, Wallen, Church, McGraw, and you. And that is a winning combination. Alabama just named a new quarterback. Keelon Russell, I believe, is going to be QBing at the Tide. You want to go see him and Mississippi State battle it out October 3rd? We have your chance. Also, LSU and Ole Miss, September 19th. We're talking about the 97 OKK College Football Kickoff Sweepstakes, powered by Community Bank, So It Seems Upholstery, and David Neal's Express Pharmacy. And it's simple to enter. 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Sign yourself up. You'll be done in less than 30 seconds and could be seeing some great football with the SEC Football Kickoff. And we'll kick off more of Your Country, 30 minutes worth of it, next on OKK.
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0: Your country, 97 OKK at work. I'm John Garrett, and I first became aware of Dolly Parton when I was a little kid. My mom took me to the drive-in to see 9 to 5, and she told me it was just going to be hilarious and I was going to love it. As an 8-year-old boy, I did not really understand office politics or feminism or a sexist boss, so the movie didn't really hit with me. But my mom loved it, and she called me last night. She's like, I'm watching 9 to 5. You remember how funny that was? You loved that movie, didn't you? I was like, yes, Mom. I loved 9 to 5. Marty Stewart's Congress of Country Music mourns the passing of Dolly Parton, and he ain't the only one. We have full coverage of Dolly Parton, and that's on Queen City Newsfeed. President Trump has ordered all flags ordered to be flown at half-mast in honor of the late Dolly Parton. And I'm sure we'll throw a couple of Dolly tracks in this afternoon, too, because ain't nobody do it quite like Dolly. And nobody does your country like 97 OKK, like Sam Hunt, Carrie Underwood, and Shaboozy coming up.
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9: We're tracking some scattered showers and thunderstorms starting to fire up out there across eastern Mississippi, western Alabama. While not everyone gets wet, do expect an unsettled evening across the area. Tonight will fall to the 70s with some clearing. We should be drier for the most part overnight, and then more scattered storms later tomorrow. I'm meteorologist Matt Stindridge.

day, Potts Farm was a place to go. Load a truck up, hit the dirt road. Jumped the barbed wire, spread the word. Light the bonfire and call the girls. King in the can and the Marlboro man. Jack and Jim were a few good men. 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Better watch out for the boys in blue. And all this small town, he said, she said. 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Watch your mouth. Before I have to knock that loud mouth out. I'm tired of talking, man. Y'all ain't listening. Them old dudes.

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And we have your chance to see some of the biggest games in college football, including Alabama and Mississippi State October 3rd and LSU and Ole Miss September 19th. 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
11: And now it is time for the Mississippi Lottery Report from the Mississippi Lottery. Lotto America has their jackpot drawing tonight, which is now $2.93 million. The estimated cash value, $1.25 million. Again, that drawing is tonight. Powerball has their drawing tonight for $96 million. That estimated cash value, $41.2 million. Mega Millions has their jackpot drawing on Friday, which is now $145 million after no one won last night. Last night's numbers were 7, 10, 47, 48, and 50. The Mega Ball was 14. There was no Millionaire for Life winner last night. Those numbers were 24, 45, 50, 53, and 57. And the Millionaire Ball was 3. And finally, no winner for Mississippi Match 5. The estimated jackpot for tonight is now $180,000. Last night's numbers were 12, 20, 24, 29, and 33. This has been your Mississippi Lottery Report from the Mississippi Lottery on 97OKK.
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Y'all have a great afternoon. Todd's up at 3 with 30 minutes of continuous country on 97OKK to get you through the afternoon. And now, new Riley Green. Here's Think As You Drunk.

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Hey, good afternoon. Just after 3 o'clock, and you've got 97OKK. Todd Berry here, 30 minutes of country. Our eyeballs and the weather are going to need to on the drive home today.

0: It's Old Dominion making good time, and your hometown country is 97 OKK. East Mississippi, West Alabama, thanks for riding with us. Going home today, finishing out the work day. Hey, wasn't yesterday just messed up? I mean, I don't know a person. I can't find a person, no matter what age they are, no matter walk of life, that was not affected by the death of Dolly Parton yesterday. And I can't shake it off today. We can't, so we're going to continue today to pay tribute. I got a Dolly song coming up in about 20 minutes. But the more immediate thing we got to watch for this afternoon is the weather on the way home. We're going to get some thunderstorms. Right now, Sumter County, Alabama, got a pretty good one cooking. If you live in York and Point Sal, just a little bit to the east of Cuba, when you get to Ward, Alabama, Gaston, Derby, and then heading on down into Choctaw County, Alabama, the storm's beginning to move into there. Pretty big old rainstorm, not severe, thank goodness, but still, we're going to watch in case it does go severe. We'll break in. And between 4 and 5 o'clock, and really between 4 and 6, we got some good activity that's going to be moving through the area.
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9: We're tracking some scattered showers and thunderstorms starting to fire up out there across eastern Mississippi, western Alabama. While not everyone gets wet, do expect an unsettled evening across the area. Tonight will fall to the 70s with some clearing. It should be drier for the most part overnight, and then more scattered storms later tomorrow. I'm meteorologist Matt.

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George Burge is on your hometown country, East Mississippi, West Alabama, 97 OKK. Ty Berry here, and hey, look, 5 o'clock is this far away, just inches, I'm telling you. So we got a couple of long sets of country that'll get you right to 5 o'clock when we crank up the official.

0: end of the workday. The course I drive at 5, but look, if you get up at 4, you're almost out the door. But first, let me remind you of something going on here in a couple of weeks. September 12th, the Moose Lodge got a big cancer benefit. One of the members of our community is suffering from cancer, and they're going to raise some money for him. Moose Lodge is on Highway 80 West. So September 12th, a huge community garage sale. All right, so people will be coming together, so you won't have to go house to house. They're going to be all the Moose Lodge with some cool stuff to buy and raising money for an awesome cause. Read all about it. 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

97OKK, it's your hometown country, East Mississippi, West Alabama. Todd Berry here, a little after four, with 30 minutes of continuous country. As we finish up the workday, get you home, this is Blake Shelton.

97 OKK, your hometown country. Dan and Shay say you need to listen all the way to 5 o'clock. They say so. And who are we to argue with Dan and Shay on 97 OKK?

0: Kenny Chesney. Let's just say we did. But really not. Is that what he means? It's your country. We are 97 OKK, East Mississippi, West Alabama, getting home here. At least getting ready to go home. It's already Wednesday. Can you believe that? Going to be the weekend before you know it. Now, the weather we're watching this afternoon. Now, earlier forecasting from the radar was the future cast, which it's what they think it's going to do. These radars are just simulating what the models say they think it's going to do. And sometimes it happens just as it says, and sometimes it doesn't. Well, the radar right now has changed to where it looked like 4 or 5 o'clock this afternoon. We were going to get a deluge here for the ride home, but now they've moved it to a little later on this evening. We'll check the forecast, Matt Standridge, and of course, when those storms do arrive, we will be here with you all through the night. 97 OKK.
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3: Tracking some scattered showers and thunderstorms starting to fire up out there across eastern Mississippi, western Alabama. While not everyone gets wet, do expect an unsettled evening across the area. Tonight will fall to the 70s with some clearing. We should be drier for the most part overnight. And then more scattered storms later tomorrow. I'm meteorologist Matt Standridge.

0: Last Saturday, Bo, Luke Bryan's son, was quarterbacking his team on ESPN2, big high school, big high school game. He was a proud papa. 97 OKK. Now it's Luke doing what he does.
1: I saw

Whether you're floating in the Oak-Tibby or melting in the Sonic drive-thru, we're playing country favorites you can sing along with. 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

0: home. The Coors Light Drive at 5. So we're either going to do one of two things. We're going to get you all the way to the front door. Or if you're still working and going to be working a while, we're right by your side either way. But long since continuous country. And of course, part of the Coors Light Drive at 5 will continue to pay tribute all evening long to Dolly Parton, who we lost yesterday. And I think Taylor Swift put it best that she, I don't have the exact quote, but basically I'll paraphrase by saying I just can't imagine a world without Dolly Parton in it. And I think all of us kind of feel that way today. And all the flags that you see across America, not just out in front of our building here at WOKK, but it's at half staff. The president has ordered all flags across America to fly at half staff for the week as a tribute to Miss Dolly. One of her classics coming up. 30 minutes continuous country begins.
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3: 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Shares of Salesforce are up sharply in the after-hours trade. Its latest quarterly results showed a beat on revenue at $11.35 billion. The cloud software vendor also issued better-than-expected full-year guidance. Salesforce also noting a $2.6 billion gain from strategic investments in AI startup Anthropic. 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Earnings per share came in at $1.05 with revenue of $805 million. 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The markets finished lower as sticky inflation reported concerns by Wall Street. The Dow was down 113 points at 53,464. NASDAQ fell 21 points. The S&P 500 was off by a point. And that's Your Money Now.
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All right, got to have your essentials going home on the Coors Light Drive at 5 before you get to the house. 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

0: Blake Shelton, and it's your hometown country, East Mississippi, West Alabama. You got 97 OKK. Todd Berry here. Okay, those Cold Coors Lights available at Applebee's. Just like Walker Hayes, that's where he's heading. As we get home from work, let's do Megan Patrick, Golden Child. And it's kind of odd that when she recorded that song and put it out, little did we know she would be having a golden child this fall. How about that? Jason Aldean and, of course, Miss Dolly. Dolly Parton. And how do you pick the quintessential Dolly Parton song? I mean, okay, the one song is Dolly Parton. What's it going to be? Everybody's got a different answer. Well, I bet probably 50% are going to say the song I'm going to play within 15 minutes on 97 OKK's Coors Light Drive at 5.
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8: This evening, we have scattered showers and thunderstorms passing on by. Some very heavy downpours out there. Also, watch out for a few gusty winds. Temperatures will fall to the 70s tonight with still some lingering showers and rumbles. We may not completely dry out, but I do think we'll thin out the radar a bit. And then tomorrow for your Thursday, more scattered showers will redevelop. I'm meteorologist Matt Standridge.

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0: Jace Aldean is on your hometown country. We are 97 OKK. And Todd Berry here. 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And also, we're going to be watching the weather. We thought the bottom will be falling out about right now earlier today, but the radar projections and models have shifted to maybe a little later on tonight, 7, 8 o'clock. That's what we're thinking right now. But stay tuned, because these weather models this time of year, it's summertime. They can change in the blink of an eye. And, of course, 97 OKK, the gang is going to be here tonight to cover you while the storms come through. If anything goes severe, we'll break in at once.
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The new album is called Signs. Luke Bryan, it's about to drop in September. And the first song from it's on 97OKK.

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National Weather Service in Jackson has issued a severe thunderstorm warning for southern Kemper County in east central Mississippi, Lauderdale County in east central Mississippi, until 7 p.m. Central Daylight Time. At 6:05 p.m. Central Daylight Time, a severe thunderstorm was located near DeKalb, moving south at 30 miles per hour. Hazard, 60 miles per hour wind gusts. Source, radar indicated. Impact, expect damage to roofs, siding, and trees. Locations impacted include Meridian, DeKalb, Collinsville, Marion, Nellieburg, Tumsuba, Meridian Station, Lauderdale, Porterville, Blackwater, Temola, Damascus, Martin, Meehan, Liberty, Prismatic, Cooney, Sukulana, Alamutta, and Daleville. For your protection, move to an interior room on the lowest floor of a building,

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0: 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We interrupt normal programming for a severe weather alert.
1: Well, as you just heard there, the National Weather Service has issued a severe thunderstorm warning for southern Kemper County and all of Lauderdale County in effect until 7 o'clock at about 5 after 6. A severe thunderstorm located near DeKalb was moving south at around 30 miles an hour. We're talking about a storm with 60 mile an hour wind gusts, radar indicated, so you can expect damage to roofs, siding, possibly even knocking trees down. Now, important here, locations that will be impacted within the next 55 minutes of this warning: Meridian, DeKalb, Collinsville, Marion, Nellieburg, Tumsuba, Lauderdale, Porterville, Blackwater, Damascus, Martin, Meehan, Liberty, Prismatic, Kewaunee, Sicalina, and Daleville. For your protection, you obviously want to move into an interior room on the lowest floor of a building with severe weather like this coming into our area. Again, a severe thunderstorm warning in effect for the southern portion of Kemper County and all of Lauderdale County until 7 o'clock. 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This is just the first of what will probably turn into several severe thunderstorm warnings throughout the evening, but when it breaks out, we break in. 97.

0: the newly engaged Post Malone and they've been married and got three kids, Luke Combs, on Your Country. Your hometown country is 97 OKK. Todd Berry here. Thanks for hanging. And coming up just moments away, it's more continuous country. B-Dubs here at 7 o'clock tonight. But in the meantime, got a long set with Sam Hunt, Ella Langley, Morgan Wallen. And we'll remember, play one of your favorites back in the 80s from Dolly Parton. Coming up next.
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13: It's hot, it's humid, and we're watching clouds bubble up with scattered showers and thunderstorms. Expect some heavy downpours at times through the evening. Still kind of in a scattered variety, though. We'll fall to the 70s tonight with a few lingering showers and rumbles and more scattered rain developing tomorrow. I'm meteorologist Matt Stenders.

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1: Once again, taking a look at our in-studio color weather radar with a severe thunderstorm warning from the National Weather Service.

0: Us here in Meridian, I think a little bit closer to 7, we'll be moving here into the Queen City. Collinsville, Marion, Nellieburg, Tumsuba, as well as Lauderdale, Porterville, Blackwater, and Temola. Again, that is a severe thunderstorm warning for Southern Kemper and all of Lauderdale County until 7 o'clock. There are no watches currently under effect, just currently this severe thunderstorm warning. We will continue to keep an eye on it. And when severe weather breaks out, we break in with our severe weather coverage brought to you by EMEPA, Morgan Tile Carpet, One Floor and Home, and Burns Convenience Stores.
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97OKK remembers music and entertainment icon Dolly Parton. 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

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It is out just a few weeks from now in September. 97.0KK.

National Weather Service in Birmingham issued a severe thunderstorm warning for southwestern Sumter County in west central Alabama until 7:30 p.m. Central Daylight Time. At 6:48 p.m. Central Daylight Time, a severe thunderstorm was located near York, moving southeast at 30 miles per hour. Hazard, 60 miles per hour wind gusts. Source, radar indicated. Impact, expect damage to roofs, siding, and trees. Locations impacted include Livingston, York, Cuba, Boyd, the University of West Alabama, Totopa, Kinderbish, Old Mallard Airport, Lilita, Bellamy, I-20 Welcome Center at Cuba, Whitfield, Ward, and Painville. For your protection, move to an interior room on the lowest floor of a building.

0: Hey, darling. Maybe I shouldn't have done that. 97OKK. It is Chase Matthew, a number one song from late 2025. Coming up next, B-Dub. He's got more continuous country tonight. Going to play John Morgan, Luke Bryan, Darius Rucker, Luke Combs, and you never know what stars are coming in to B-Dub tonight.
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3: The National Weather Service in Mobile has issued a severe thunderstorm warning for northern Choctaw County in southwestern Alabama until 7:45 p.m. Central Daylight Time. At 6:53 p.m. Central Daylight Time, a severe thunderstorm was located over Cuba, moving south at 30 miles per hour. Hazard, 60 miles per hour wind gusts. Source, radar indicated. 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